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1: In the Traffic One Traffic Center, I'm Kyle Curley. Officials are clear of the accident at Cowan and Pass. Expect some delays for the next few minutes. Otherwise, heavy congestion northbound 49 from Polk Street up through Community Road and Highway 67 at Old Highway 67. Don't miss the biggest concert party of the year. It is CPR Fest 22 this Saturday, starring Staind at the Coast Coliseum. 11 bands and one huge party. CPR Fest 22 this Saturday at the Mississippi Coast Coliseum.
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3: 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I'm Caleb Saylor. An investigation is underway after someone broke into an elementary school in Jackson. Jackson Public Schools announced on Thursday that an individual illegally entered Casey Elementary overnight. The suspect is described as a black male standing at around 5'10" and is reported to have stolen electronics, credit cards, and other items before fleeing the scene with a stolen backpack. The suspect was wearing a face covering and a baseball cap at the time of the crime. Anyone with information linked to this case is encouraged to contact JPS Police immediately. 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
3: A top 15 baseball matchup will be underway at Duty Noble Field tonight, with number 11 Mississippi State taking on number 6 Auburn as the regular season winds down. We caught up with Mississippi State head coach Brian O'Connor, and he told us that his team is prepared for the challenge ahead.
6: It's more about how do we play in our last 7 games, and what kind of position do you put yourself in? 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
3: The Bulldogs will be led on the mound by stellar left-handed pitcher Tomas Valenkis. 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
1: 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I just...

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1: Radio. I wasn't ready for that one.
2: Let's get it, let's get it, let's get it. Tito Cochino Radio, we're here. I just want to shout it out because I'm always talking about the energy drinks that I drink and everyone's always like, stop it. But you have your vices too, whatever. I want to shout out Red Bull because they have a new lime flavor. And
3: it is
2: delicious. It's very refreshing. It's very crisp. It almost tastes like a Sprite, more limey.
4: Is that one sugar-free?
2: Mm-hmm. There is a sugar-free. Yeah, I've only had the sugar-free. And again, delicious. I just want to shout it out.
3: It's called Sudachi Lime.
2: Yeah.
3: If you want to get it.
2: You know what's funny? You see stuff online, and I realize how influenced we can be by that. And I feel like sometimes you forget. I saw someone post it, and they said, 4 out of 10. And for like a week, I would see it in the stores. I'm like, I'm not getting it because I saw that Instagram.
3: Uh-huh. Exactly.
2: That's crazy. And I was just like, you know what? I'm going to try it. Yeah. And then I tried it and I really liked it. So
3: just goes to show, don't just go buy reviews.
2: Exactly.
5: I've been drinking the Salud energy packets, but I try to do it midday.
2: I've seen those. I haven't tried them.
5: Oh my gosh. No, they're so good. And I don't feel jittery. And my mom told me that last week because my mom doesn't drink caffeine at all. And she's like, I had one last week and I could not sleep at all. She's like, but I did not feel jittery.
4: That's good.
6: Just got no sleep.
4: I would mention what I drink, but I'm not promoting anything for free.
2: That's why you're not promoting anything. We have a lot to get to. We'll start with Serena, actually, who just ruined the movies for her 6-year-old son.
5: Oh, wow.
2: He no longer wants to go. What did she do? We'll talk all about it next.

0: right, so I want you to think about this for a second. What is an experience that you completely ruined for your kids and then you can share with us? We'll start with Serena because this just happened. It's so funny. You were prepping to take him to the movies for the new Super Mario movie, right?
1: Yes.
0: Mm-hmm. And what happened?
1: So my son doesn't really like the movies in general since he was a kid, but recently he's like, I want to go see it. I want to go. And he was all excited. So I got excited. I'm like, oh, yeah. And then we can go to Costco and we can get the hot dogs and we can go to the dollar store and we can get the snacks. And my husband's all for it too.
2: Like sneaking in the food.
1: Yes. And my son's like, but why? I'm all, because things are expensive. He's like, well, what if we get caught? I mean, we're not going to get caught. He said, but what if we do? And then they arrest us. I'm like, okay, we're not going to get caught. But if we do get caught, they're not going to arrest us. He's like, I don't know. I'm like, it's fine. We'll buy popcorn there. It's fine. He comes back like 10 minutes later. He's like, I don't want to go to the movies.
0: That's crazy. Like, he was felon. You and your husband as thieves now.
1: I know. I'm like, what a good kid. We did a good job with him.
3: But don't you remember as a kid, I was always stressing out if we snuck in candy. I was worried I was going to get arrested.
1: I never stressed out. It was just normal.
0: I didn't care about sneaking in candy and stuff, but like my mom one time, she pulled out foil and had slices of pizza, and that felt really ghetto. And then, like, I remember we were watching the previews, and then right when it's, like, that one preview stopped, and there's a moment of silence, because, you know, like, the green screen comes up first.
3: Yeah, yeah.
0: It's all quiet, and then out of nowhere, I just hear, and my mom opened a can of Coke, and I'm like, ah! Like,
3: that's smart.
0: That was embarrassing.
1: It's like you have to do it on a loud part, where you're like,
0: yeah, you're like timing it, waiting for the boom.
3: Yeah,
1: but it's like, you say it's ghetto, but at the same time, it's like, ghetto. Do I really have to pay $15 for a slice of pizza at the movie theater?
4: I mean, going to the movies is
3: experience.
4: Yeah, it's experience, but it's like also like a, what's the thing called where you don't really go to it too many times because in, what's the word I'm looking for?
3: I don't know. Let's wait and see if you can figure it out. It's a 4-hour show.
4: It should be a luxury. It's a luxury to go to the movies. So if you don't have the money for it, stay home.
1: Well, you still want to have an experience, and he's still having an experience, and I'm buying him his little kids pack so he can get a little icy and his little popcorn.
0: He doesn't want the experience of jail, Serena.
3: Convicted felon.
0: Let's see. We have Maria on the line, and somehow she ruined the Little Mermaid for her daughter.
3: Oh, wow.
0: We're going to talk to her next.

0: drop dead.
1: So we're talking about how you ruined experiences for your kids. 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
2: My daughter, for her 5th birthday, she was very into Little Mermaid. Whole birthday, Little Mermaid, everything. And we got tickets to go see, like, the Disney on Ice. And one of our friends that worked for Disney got us a thing to go backstage to meet him, take pictures and everything. And we even hired a photographer, first kid.
1: Oh, wow.
2: You know?
1: Yeah,
2: the first one we did it for, we hired a photographer to take a picture with Ariel, everything. And we're told, go ahead and go.

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0: right, six signs that your partner is not loyal to you, even if they don't cheat. All right. Number one, they hide important parts of their life. If they keep you out of major areas of their world, that's called emotional disloyalty.
1: I agree, because you're supposed to be like a partnership.
0: Number two, they defend others before you. When someone disrespects you, they stay silent or they take the other person's side.
1: I feel like that's a big red flag.
2: That? My wife does that.
3: But I'm usually wrong.
4: Newsflash.
0: Number three, this one's just outlandish. They flirt with others just for fun.
2: I'm kind of flirty with like waitresses and stuff, but not
4: what?
2: Like in a
4: no,
2: creepy
4: you're not.
2: Way.
4: Matt, yeah, no, he's not.
2: My
4: no,
2: wife
4: he's not.
2: She kind of like thinks it's hot in a weird way.
0: All right, number four. They downplay your feelings, making you feel too sensitive or calling you crazy. That's AKA betrayal.
3: That's gaslighting.
0: Number five, they keep secrets. Big or small, it does not matter. Hiding things creates distance and distrust.
4: Oh, yeah, for sure.
3: That's like number one.
4: That's a big
1: and
4: one.
1: And that would hurt my feelings.
4: Unless they're about to throw you a big party. Like a big, you know.
2: I don't think they're talking
1: that's
2: about
1: a surprise.
2: That.
0: All right, and number six, and this kind of sounds like Matt based on what he said a while ago. Oh. They act single when you're not around. If they behave like they're unattached when you're not with them, the loyalty is already broken.
4: Well, that's different. Guys do that all
2: the
4: time.
2: I feel like I do that more than she does. I hope.
0: Yeah. Why do you do it, though?
2: I mean, I don't do it in a disrespectful way. But, you know, if like I'm talking to a female and she's flirty, I'll flirt a little bit back. But, playful.
4: Yeah, like, I mean, work trips.
1: I don't like that.
0: But you just said if she did it, you wouldn't like it.
2: If I'd mind. Depends on what the guy looks like.
4: I mean, Matt does it all the time. I do, Tino. We all did it once. Remember one time
1: I think if you're intentionally flirting while you're in a relationship, like, that's wrong.
2: What if it's an accidental flirt?
1: Okay, well, explain.
0: Hold on, Serena. Nicasio just told you that all three of us hooked up once, and you don't even care. You don't even care a little?
1: Oh, I didn't even hear
0: you
1: that.
0: You don't even care a little?
4: I like to feel I don't want it.
2: That was in Jamaica.
0: Let's talk the Michael movie. Nicasio saw it, said it was phenomenal. I just went and saw it. I want to talk about it again because it's such a good movie. It deserves to be talked about. We'll recap it next.
5: I just love to say it.

0: So if you're looking for something to do this weekend, go watch the Michael Jackson biopic, Michael.
1: Oh my God,
0: it's so good. And I recommend watching it at IMAX, not just because the screen is so huge, but because the sound with IMAX is so next level. You feel like I sat in the very top row, right next to the big speakers.
2: I felt
0: like I was in the studio when Michael was creating the music. I felt like I was at the concert when it was going on. Man, that kid that plays Michael, it's his... Michael was his uncle, right?
3: Yeah, I believe
0: because it's his brother's son.
3: Yes.
0: I think Jermaine's son. Jafar Jackson deserves every award you can get. You think you're watching Michael.
3: I mean, how long he prepared for it.
0: 2 years.
3: Oh, dang.
1: His whole life. If his uncle was his idol, right? It's probably impersonating him.
0: Oh, my God, bro. They do such a phenomenal job. Every single person, not even just him, everyone is in it. Nia Long plays Michael's mom. She just does a phenomenal job. Dion Cole's in it randomly. Shout out to Dion Cole. He's just one of the biggest comedians in the game right now. And he played Don King in such a way where it's like there's a scene where Don King and Michael's dad, it's almost like two devils meeting to talk about like this their plan for destruction. Oh my God, it's so good.
3: Did Michael's mom die when he was young? I don't really know her story.
0: No. I think she's still alive.
3: Oh,
0: am I wrong on that? I want to say Michael's... Look it up. I think she just turned 86 or 96? I want to say I just saw this online. Matt's looking that up. Guys, you have to go see it. And the way that it ends is so perfect because you just know there's going to be a part two. There's no way to tell all of Michael's story in one movie. I mean, they do such a great job.
1: Catherine Jackson is still alive, 96.
2: Yeah, she's still alive.
3: Oh, wow.
0: I was telling everybody, Nicasio walked out in the middle of the show. I was telling everybody how good it was. What was your experience watching the movie?
2: I loved it. I mean, there's some parts in there to where I was like, man, I'm like, I didn't know that happened. Like, Don King and his dad. Like,
0: I already talked about that.
2: Oh, did you?
0: Yeah.
4: Coming up next.
0: If you're looking for something to listen to, I have another recommendation.
1: Oh.
0: It's my new dating podcast. It's called Laugh at Love. I'll tell you all about it next.
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0: 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All right, today's listener therapy situation. Who reached out and what is popping?
1: Jessica's boyfriend just spent a grip of money on his baby mama for Mother's Day.
2: Ooh.
0: I mean, maybe, nice. They, just, maybe they co-parent really good.
1: Maybe.
0: Right? We'll talk all about it. Read the DM that was sent. You said it's Jessica?
1: Yeah.
0: They reached out? All right, cool. Listener therapy, next.